We dance at midnight like fallen stars. Bodies of light cutting through the night. This is our ritual. The music, a miracle. Beyond the physical, a journey that's spiritual. A dream come alive, and our eyes open wide.

dance at midnight like fallen stars. 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This is our ritual. The music, a miracle. 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A dream come alive, and our eyes open wide, open wide, open wide, open wide, open wide.

0: today's just not my day.
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0: And I've just left my shopping with a geezer behind the till. And I've just checked my Santander, why the fuck does it say nil? I'm looking through my transactions, it's at 15 quid on the taxi. Now all I wanna do is listen to Lewis Capaldi. And to-

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You ain't a killing off good young nigga move. When we get hungry, we eat the same fucking food. The

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0: So I'm asking you.
1: Because I look good. You I smell good. Good. I feel good.
0: And you sing good.
1: And make love good.

0: 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I feel good.
1: And you sing good.
0: And make love good.

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The man who shoots the strings of life kept you captive on the dance floor. 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T-E-C-H-N-O. Create our sounds from Detroit.